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Engine 3, Engine 2, Ladder 3, C4, outside fire with exposure. 301 Brook Village Road, Twin Ponds, Nashua 301 to 335 Brook Village, Cross Street Spitbrook Road and Bay Ridge Drive, Channel 2, 20 or 5.

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1: Engine 3, we do not have an exact location. Caller was calling from 301 Brook Village Road. She reports the fire being about 20 feet tall. She said you should see it on your arrival in the area, maybe of the leasing office.
0: Engine 3 has it.

0: 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It's going to be 210, 310.
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0: We're in front of 210 Brookfields Road. Looks like we had a grill fire with exposure to a couple of shrubs. Engine 3 is Brookfields Road Command.
2: Engine 3, you're on scene for the 210. 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You have command 208.
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0: Directed address will be 260-260 Brook Village Road. We'll go on to control, hold engine 3 and ladder 3.
1: Okay, corrected address going to be 260. We'll place the corner control holding station 3. Okay,
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1: Okay, engine 2?
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1: 2009.
0: Well, I'm just notifying property rep that they had a fire in their bushes in front of 260.
1: Okay, 10-4, we're going to make the notification. Would you like for them to respond?
0: It's up to them. We're going to have a little while overall and wind down.
1: Okay, 10-4.

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1: 10-4.

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0: Ladder one. I just got an update from 9 correction from the PD. The stationed 61-year-old male, low blood sugar, having a diabetic emergency. He's on the ground, somewhat combative. Use your discretion if you want to stage. Let me know.
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1: No, negative. It sounds like it's safe to head in.
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0: ALS is transporting one to Southern with one firefighter on board. We'll be en route to pick him up.
1: ALS is one to Southern, one firefighter on board. You're en route to pick him up, 2206.
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1: Hey, that was 12.
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1: Oh, I'll give you mileage. Fire line 12.
0: AOS 12.
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1: 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Sounds like the patient is starting to get ornery, potentially violent. 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

Engine 3, Engine 2, Ladder 3, C4, alarms in the building. 219 Daniel Webster Highway, Unit A, Panda Expressway Daniel Webster Shops, Cross Street Royal Crest Drive and Spitbrook Road, Engine 3, Engine 2, Ladder 3, C4, alarms in the building. 219 Daniel Webster Highway, Unit A, Panda Expressway Daniel Webster Shops, Cross Street Royal Crest Drive and Spitbrook Road, Channel 2, 414.

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1: 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Okay, C4?
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1: Front scene.
0: 11, that was 11, ladder 2. We got a little no information on this call. Caller was staying in 911. She felt like she was going to die.
3: 10, something, fire alarm.
0: Yeah, 10, you're on scene, 541.

0: fire alarm. It was 11.
1: It was 11.
0: I can cancel an engine.
1: Okay, 11. Place an engine. Correction. 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Okay, ladder 2.
2: 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Ladder 2 is clear.
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1: That's 11. All right, well, I'm calling ALS 11. 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And I'm trying to check 11 status at the hospital.
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0: I'm assuming it's unrelated, but I have building maintenance here. They got a trouble alarm notification about 3 minutes after our arrival.
1: Yeah, that's because I opened the Knox box down there, that's why.
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0: 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Engine 4, Alpha Command will be investigating.
1: 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I'm an industrial building with nothing showing. 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
1: 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We advised to get the building department. Just let us know if you want us to get them over there.
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1: Yeah, last time.
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1: Engine 3, you're on scene, you have nothing showing. Engine 3, you're in command. 1246.
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0: 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We're on a control, hold station 3.
1: Big man, indication for water flow, riser D. Staff on scene informed you that workers have just left. We're going to place the phone on control, holding station 3 only. Okay, C4?
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0: 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Property rep is here and aware and going to have the sprinkler company return to take a look at this. Command is terminated.
1: Okay, command, systems reset. 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
0: St. Joe's, 3.2.
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1: Ladder 1.
0: The system could not be reset. Contract has been notified to make repairs. Property of Germany on scene. Ladder 1's clear.
1: Yeah, the message 1306.

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Engine 2, outside fire. 290 Main Dunstable Road, Cross Street Northeastern Boulevard and Jennifer Drive. Engine 2, outside fire. 290 Main Dunstable Road, Cross Street Northeastern Boulevard and Jennifer Drive. 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

0: Engine 2. Okay, Engine 2. Engine 2, this was called in by a passerby. He was unsure if it was contained to a fire pit or not.
1: Appreciate you. Definitely disregard.
0: Number. Engine 2, additionally,

0: 12.
1: Yeah, that's 12.
0: Well,
1: okay, 12, you're on scene. 1333.

0: 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Answering engine 2. The HOS on scene at 290 made not smoke from the illegal burn.
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1: 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Could we see if we get an update from him?
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3: General, I'm just confirming this is a service call response.
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0: 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We're responding.
1: Yeah, let's say responding.
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1: ALS 8. 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
0: On scene. Looks like a two-story non-combustible. Nothing showing. Engine 5 will have heavy drive command. You're on a hydrant.
1: I'll be reporting on box 1259, the two-story non-combustible, nothing showing, as your 5 is command on a hydrant, 1742. During ALS 10.
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0: 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Engine 6, ALS 10, Medical Aid, 36 Riverside Street, Nashua High School South, Cross Street, Redmond Street, and a dead end. 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
1: Unable to reset the system. System will remain in alarm. The box will remain on manual. Supervisor on scene will relay the information to the incoming property rep. One source is on their way to correct the situation. Command terminated.
2: Okay, the message. ALS 10.
3: Responding.
2: ALS 10, you're responding. They got two patients, one with allergic reaction and one with respiratory distress. Hang on 1 second, ambulance on this.
3: Yeah, I can send a second ambulance if we have two patients.
2: Okay, very good. EMS 1 to the ALS.
3: And the answer?
2: We have one patient at the far end of the track with 80% O2 after passing out after a race. I'm now getting a verbal report of an anaphylactic shock somewhere in the crowd, and I'm trying to find that. So yeah, we need two ambulances.
0: Medical aid. 36 Riverside Street, Nashua High School South, Cross Street, Redmond Street, and a dead end. Channel 6. 1809.

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2: Eleven's responding.
1: Okay, 11, you're responding. You'll be the second due ambulance. One patient with anaphylaxis, one patient in respiratory distress.
2: Okay.

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1: EMS 1, I'm with the possible anaphylaxis 1 off to your right. Engine 6 is with respiratory distress.
0: Which one do you want us to go?
1: Come over here to the anaphylaxis.

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0: On scene. And where are we going?
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1: far corner of the track to me with engine 6.
0: Right there.

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0: Off at the Med Center. 2.3, sir.
1: 2.3, 1818. MS-1 engine 6C. Go ahead. ALS is going to come around to that gate by your location if we can get that unlocked. If there's somebody down there with a key.
2: This is... Yeah, if the gate behind us is already open.
1: Okay, great. I got a parent. They're going to guide him in.

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1: Answering EMS-1.
0: We have both patients located and being seen.
1: EMS-1, you're reporting both patients located, being assessed by EMS, 1819.

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0: 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Are you all set with ALS 8?
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0: Wanted to say Joe.
1: Tails, Love, and St. Joe's, 1831.
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Engine 1, unknown odor. 43 Lowell Street, Unit A, Cross Street, Orange Street and Lemon Street. Engine 1, unknown odor. 43 Lowell Street, Unit A, Cross Street, Orange Street and Lemon Street. Channel 2, 1846.

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1: Your one.
0: Generally at the apartment, no readings on the meter. Angel will mute service.
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0: Andrew, the fire alarm, what was that?
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